Life lined up on the mirror, don't blow it. Whoa. Look at me when I'm talking to you. You looking at me, but I'm looking through you. I see the blood in your eyes. I see the love in disguise. I see the pain hidden in your pride. I see you're not satisfied. And I don't see nobody else. I see my

in disarray. 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I figure this is how I'm raised. My dad did it the same, and over time you'd be like, "Mom," and just figure this is the

0: 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I am Desmond Child, and you probably know my songs on Rock Radio 104.7.
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0: Perhaps a new world, the better world they're all talking about. Oh, I know that some people can't understand. You don't see it either, do you?